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0: Okotoks Online Weather.
14: Partly cloudy, becoming clear overnight with low of 3 and risk of frost. High of 21 tomorrow and sunny, then becoming cloudy with a chance of showers and risk of thunderstorm in the afternoon. High of 24 Saturday with sunshine. For the full 7-day forecast, go to OkotoksOnline.com. 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
9: Tonight's partly cloudy, becoming clear overnight with low of 3 and risk of frost. Sunny tomorrow, becoming cloudy with a chance of showers and risk of thunderstorm in the afternoon and high of 21. Saturday is sunny with a high of 24. For the full 7-day forecast, go to okotoksonline.com. I'm Julie Patton.
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1: 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And Madonna and Sabrina Carpenter score a debut on the countdown with their collaboration. 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
5: Partly cloudy, becoming clear overnight with low of 3 and risk of frost. High of 21 tomorrow and sunny, then becoming cloudy with a chance of showers and risk of thunderstorm in the afternoon. High of 24 Saturday with sunshine. For the full 7-day forecast, go to okotoksonline.com. 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
10: Tonight's partly cloudy, becoming clear overnight with low of 3 and risk of frost. Sunny tomorrow, becoming cloudy with a chance of showers and risk of thunderstorm in the afternoon and high of 21. Saturday is sunny with a high of 24. For the full 7-day forecast, go to okotoksonline.com. I'm Julie Patton.
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9: Partly cloudy, becoming clear overnight with low of 3 and risk of frost. High of 21 tomorrow and sunny, then becoming cloudy with a chance of showers and risk of thunderstorm in the afternoon. High of 24 Saturday with sunshine. For the full 7-day forecast, go to okotoksonline.com. 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
2: 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With your local news, I'm Julie Patton. The Longview 4-H Beef Club donation steer raised $58,000 at show and sale to support healthcare initiatives in the region. The funds have been allocated to the High River District Healthcare Foundation to purchase new maternity beds. Tom was this year's donation steer, raised by the Lewis family, and weighed in at 1,368 pounds. A longtime member of the Blackie Fire Station is stepping into a new leadership role with the Foothills Fire Department. Trevor Montgomery has been appointed as fire captain at the Blackie Station. Montgomery joined the department in 2016 and has since then balanced his career in emergency services with family life and farming. The department says Montgomery's promotion reflects his leadership and commitment to the community. Tipper Records is finally reopening, but not in Okotoks. The former record store on McRae Street is preparing to reopen in Southeast Calgary after months of searching for a new home. Tipper Records became known locally for its vintage atmosphere and collection of records and physical media. The new legacy location is expected to open sometime in June. And it was a close call for an Okotoks teen who was walking on the sidewalk last Friday when an SUV struck her. Leah LaRocque, the girl's aunt, was walking with her. She says her niece went backwards over the hood, hitting her face on the car before landing in the grass.
3: As he got out of the car, he still had his phone in his left hand. I don't think he even realized that he had hit her.
2: LaRocque says the driver only stopped when her son flagged him down. Her niece got 52 stitches in her forehead. To read more on these stories, go to okotoksonline.com. In other news, Danielle Smith shuffled her cabinet this morning, saying the changes are tied to economic growth, healthcare, community safety, and affordability. Canadian aid workers are heading to Congo as part of the Ebola outbreak response, while Ontario's Minister of Health confirms a patient who recently traveled to East Africa is being tested for the disease. And the U.S. Attorney's Office says a Canadian citizen living in the States has been charged with voting illegally since 2008.
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2: Tonight's partly cloudy, becoming clear overnight with low of 3 and risk of frost. Sunny tomorrow, becoming cloudy with a chance of showers and risk of thunderstorm in the afternoon and high of 21. Saturday is sunny with a high of 24.
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1: Okotoks Online weather.
9: Partly cloudy, becoming clear overnight with low of 3 and risk of frost. High of 21 tomorrow and sunny, then becoming cloudy with a chance of showers and risk of thunderstorm in the afternoon. High of 24 Saturday with sunshine. For the full 7-day forecast, go to okotoksonline.com. I'm Julie Patton.
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7: Tonight's partly cloudy, becoming clear overnight with low of 3 and risk of frost. Sunny tomorrow, becoming cloudy with a chance of showers and risk of thunderstorm in the afternoon and high of 21. Saturday is sunny with a high of 24. For the full 7-day forecast, go to okotoksonline.com. I'm Julie Patton.
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1: Partly cloudy, becoming clear overnight with low of 3 and risk of frost. High of 21 tomorrow and sunny, then becoming cloudy with a chance of showers and risk of thunderstorm in the afternoon. High of 24 Saturday with sunshine. For the full 7-day forecast, go to okotoksonline.com. 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
15: Tonight's partly cloudy, becoming clear overnight with low of 3 and risk of frost. Sunny tomorrow, becoming cloudy with a chance of showers and risk of thunderstorm in the afternoon and high of 21. Saturday is sunny with a high of 24. For the full 7-day forecast, go to okotoksonline.com. I'm Julie Patton.
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4: Partly cloudy, becoming clear overnight with low of 3 and risk of frost. High of 21 tomorrow and sunny, then becoming cloudy with a chance of showers and risk of thunderstorm in the afternoon. High of 24 Saturday with sunshine. For the full 7-day forecast, go to okotoksonline.com. I'm Julie Patton.
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15: Tonight's partly cloudy, becoming clear overnight with low of 3 and risk of frost. Sunny tomorrow, becoming cloudy with a chance of showers and risk of thunderstorm in the afternoon and high of 21. Saturday is sunny with a high of 24. For the full 7-day forecast, go to okotoksonline.com. I'm Julie Patton.
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1: Partly cloudy, becoming clear overnight with low of 3 and risk of frost. High of 21 tomorrow and sunny, then becoming cloudy with the chance of showers and risk of thunderstorm in the afternoon. High of 24 Saturday with sunshine. For the full 7-day forecast, go to okotoksonline.com. 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
1: 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What's going on?
0: 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I'm here for the Tom's House of Pizza Classroom of the Month.
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4: Tonight's partly cloudy, becoming clear overnight with low of 3 and risk of frost. Sunny tomorrow, becoming cloudy with a chance of showers and risk of thunderstorm in the afternoon and high of 21. Saturday is sunny with a high of 24. For the full 7-day forecast, go to OkotoksOnline.com. I'm Julie Patton.
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2: Okotoks Online weather.
3: Partly cloudy, becoming clear overnight with low of 3 and risk of frost. High of 21 tomorrow and sunny, then becoming cloudy with a chance of showers and risk of thunderstorm in the afternoon. High of 24 Saturday with sunshine. For the full 7-day forecast, go to okotoksonline.com. 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
1: Tonight's partly cloudy, becoming clear overnight with low of 3 and risk of frost. Sunny tomorrow, becoming cloudy with a chance of showers and risk of thunderstorm in the afternoon and high of 21. Saturday is sunny with a high of 24. For the full 7-day forecast, go to okotoksonline.com. I'm Julie Patton.
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1: Partly cloudy, becoming clear overnight with low of 3 and risk of frost. High of 21 tomorrow and sunny, then becoming cloudy with the chance of showers and risk of thunderstorm in the afternoon. High of 24 Saturday with sunshine. For the full 7-day forecast, go to okotoksonline.com. 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
1: Tonight's partly cloudy, becoming clear overnight with low of 3 and risk of frost. Sunny tomorrow, becoming cloudy with a chance of showers and risk of thunderstorm in the afternoon and high of 21. Saturday is sunny with a high of 24. For the full 7-day forecast, go to okotoksonline.com. I'm Julie Patton.
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5: Partly cloudy, becoming clear overnight with low of 3 and risk of frost. High of 21 tomorrow and sunny, then becoming cloudy with a chance of showers and risk of thunderstorm in the afternoon. High of 24 Saturday with sunshine. For the full 7-day forecast, go to okotoksonline.com. 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
1: Tonight's partly cloudy, becoming clear overnight with low of 3 and risk of frost. Sunny tomorrow, becoming cloudy with a chance of showers and risk of thunderstorm in the afternoon and high of 21. Saturday is sunny with a high of 24. For the full 7-day forecast, go to okotoksonline.com. I'm Julie Patton.
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2: Partly cloudy, becoming clear overnight with low of 3 and risk of frost. High of 21 tomorrow and sunny, then becoming cloudy with the chance of showers and risk of thunderstorm in the afternoon. High of 24 Saturday with sunshine. For the full 7-day forecast, go to OkotoksOnline.com. 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
1: 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We check in with Olivia Rodrigo and hear about her highly anticipated third album. And Madonna and Sabrina Carpenter score a debut on the countdown with their collaboration. It all goes down this weekend on AT40.
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3: Tonight's partly cloudy, becoming clear overnight with low of 3 and risk of frost. Sunny tomorrow, becoming cloudy with a chance of showers and risk of thunderstorm in the afternoon and high of 21. Saturday is sunny with a high of 24. For the full 7-day forecast, go to okotoksonline.com. I'm Julie Patton.
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4: Partly cloudy, becoming clear overnight with low of 3 and risk of frost. High of 21 tomorrow and sunny, then becoming cloudy with a chance of showers and risk of thunderstorm in the afternoon. High of 24 Saturday with sunshine. For the full 7-day forecast, go to OkotoksOnline.com. 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
1: Tonight's partly cloudy, becoming clear overnight with low of 3 and risk of frost. Sunny tomorrow, becoming cloudy with a chance of showers and risk of thunderstorm in the afternoon and high of 21. Saturday is sunny with a high of 24. For the full 7-day forecast, go to OkotoksOnline.com. 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

0: Mars on the Eagle 100.9 at 7 after 6. Good morning to you. I'm Terry Van Veen. Hope you're doing great here on a Friday. Already the weekend. Yeah, those four-day work weeks go rather quickly, don't they? I was talking to somebody the other day how we cram 5 days into four. Maybe that's partly why these weeks go so quick as well. Maybe some showers later on today. Risk of a thunderstorm and 20 for the high. Not looking bad out there. It's nice to see that sunshine earlier and earlier in the day. Currently outside our studios, we've got 4 degrees.
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0: At 11 after 6, good morning to you. More giveaways coming up this morning on the show. Chance to get in the draw for Duck Duck Jeep. Movie passes after 8 o'clock from Landmark Cinemas. All that on the way on the Eagle 100.9.

14 minutes after 6 here, coming up here on the weekend. On Sunday, there'll be another soccer game. Cavalry FC taking on Pacific FC. That'll be at 3 o'clock at ATCO Field. A Star Wars theme on Sunday.

0: Nick Jonas, Angelus of the Eagle, 100.9, 18 after 6. Good morning to you. This weekend, by the way, a chance to get back on the bike and try out BMX.
1: It is an event actually held across the province. All the clubs in Alberta will be hosting a similar event where we're just welcoming the public to come try it if they've ever been curious. We'll gear you up. We'll give you gloves, helmet, bike, anything you need to come try it safely. You just need to wear long pants and a long sleeve shirt and closed-toed shoes. And we'll walk you through some simple exercises, get you comfortable on the track and on two wheels.
0: Tiffany Boucher there with Okotoks BMX. Alberta BMX Day is coming up this Sunday from noon to 3. Absolutely free. That'll be happening at the Okotoks BMX track that's right by Seaman Stadium. Have some fun this weekend.
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0: Mix of sunny cloud for the foothills today. There's a chance of showers this afternoon, a risk of a thunderstorm. Highs around 20 tonight. Cloudy, chance of showers, risk of a thunderstorm. Clearing overnight, down to 4. There is a risk of frost. Tomorrow, sun and cloud, chance of afternoon showers. Highs of 25. And for Sunday, sunshine 26. Weather details 24/7 on OkotoksOnline.com.
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0: Walk off the earth on the Eagle 100.9. You get a chance to win yourself not a ducky, but actually a duck Jeep. 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Candace will pick somebody later on this afternoon. Get all the details on winning that incredible vehicle, that 2026 Jeep Cherokee Limited Hybrid at OkotoksOnline.com.
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4: Mix of sunny clouds, chance of showers, at a risk of a thunderstorm today in the foothills up to about 20 degrees. Chance of showers, risk of a thunderstorm tonight, clearing overnight, down to 4. There's a risk of frost as well. Tomorrow, sunny cloud, chance of showers, at a high of 25. And for Sunday, sunshine, highs of 26. Weather details 24/7 on OkotoksOnline.com.
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0: Sam Drysdale on the Eagle 100.9. I'm Terry Van Veen. When I was a kid, I played soccer. Okay, my dad was from Holland, and he got us into soccer when it wasn't cool, by the way. I'm dating myself now, but I played soccer as a kid. I was like 6 years old on the field on a Saturday morning, dew on the grass. You're in your shorts and your jersey, and it's chilly. Did the pylons with the ball, all of that kind of stuff. You want to see some pros play soccer? We got a big game coming up here on the weekend. Cavalry FC take it on Pacific FC, 3 o'clock Sunday at ATCO Field. Let's give away some tickets. Let's go to the phone lines. Good morning, the Eagle 100.9.
1: Hey, morning, Terry. Amoa here.
0: Amoa! Hey, how's it going?
1: Not bad, buddy.
0: How would you like to go to the Cavalry FC game this Sunday afternoon at 3?
1: Go! That would be great.
0: All right, Amoa, you're off to the game. Cavalry FC taking on Pacific FC this Sunday, 3 o'clock at Cove Field. It's the Star Wars match, by the way.
1: It is, yeah. My son is really pumped about us, so that's great.
0: Okay, excellent. Yeah, there are going to be some roaming Star Wars characters, so a chance to take some pictures with them. Also, they're going to have the live brass quartet performance from the Calgary Philharmonic Orchestra and a lot of giveaways, wow, too.
1: And the weather is going to be great. So, yeah, thank you very much. Appreciate it. Thanks, Eagle.
0: You have a great time.
1: Okay, thanks, Eric.
2: Weekly crop report came out yesterday as Saskatchewan producers get back in the field after some very interesting weather last week. Davidson Ogiyeke, crops extension specialist out of Moose Jaw, said, although seeding is a little bit behind, producers are no strangers to adversity.
3: As a result of the weather system that came in last week and due to the high snows we had, some areas are still not where they should be in terms of seeding. We are 29%, however, and that's an increase of 13% from last week. We're not where we should be, but we're moving on. Saskatchewan farmers are known for their resiliency, and I know we are pushing forward.
2: Although producers are not even a third of the way done, and usually around this time are past the halfway point, good news is on the way, though, as warm temperatures into next week should hopefully keep farmers in the fields. For Golden West, I'm Dylan Fiesel.
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0: News update coming up here with Emily Rogers. Could see some shower activity today. Chance of a thunderstorm up to about 20. Currently at the studios, we've got 5 degrees.

0: Taylor Swift of the Eagle, 100.9 at 7:07. I'm Terry Van Veen. Good morning to you. Another day here, and we are looking at a fun summer ahead, too, with the Fun of the Foothills Summer Cruiser. Look for that at events in our area. You're going to find out where the best events are happening in the region. 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Watch for Sam and the Fun of the Foothills Cruiser here tomorrow in Okotoks at the Art on the Lawn Outdoor Art Sale. 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
0: 12 minutes after 7 o'clock. Good morning to you. Warming up to about 20 degrees in the forecast today. Tomorrow, 25, 26 on Sunday. Wow. Thinking about yard work, maybe the barbecue.

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1: The Eagle 100.9 at 7:18. Good morning to you. Hope you're doing great here. Friday morning and heading into another weekend. We've been keeping a close eye on the weather, you know, those temperatures at nighttime. Thinking about frost and such. We do not have the garden in yet, but I know that my wife's thinking, maybe we'll do that this weekend. So she's been amassing some plants and such, and we've been watering the lawn. We just got some fresh sod, so we've had to water that. And got a new tree as well, and it's starting to leave out. Is that the right term? But it's getting green as well. I tell you, this is a great time of year. And weather-wise, this weekend looking nice and warm. Details coming up here in just a couple of minutes. First, let's see how things are going on the drive-in.
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1: Mix of sun and cloud for the foothills for today. A chance of showers, a risk of a thunderstorm. Highs around 20 degrees. Chance of showers this evening, risk of a thunderstorm. Clearing overnight, down to 4. There's a risk of frost. Tomorrow, sun and cloud, chance of showers. At a high of 25, and for Sunday, sunshine, highs of 26. Weather details 24/7 on okotoksonline.com.
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1: 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I still haven't played that cue to text for Duck Duck Jeep. 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

0: The Eagle 100.9, now the drive in here on a Friday. I was just chatting about that vehicle we're giving away this year, the 2026 Jeep Cherokee Limited Hybrid. 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

0: This is the Eagle 100.9 at 7:38. So the drive-in, we're looking ahead here into June already, too. I know there's a lot of great things happening in the foothills in the month of June, including that Father's Day weekend event, the Tractor Pull Car and Big Rig Show that's happening at the Call of the West Museum. Jeff Langford is with Sierra Group.
1: I mean, I like the big trucks because that's what we sponsor, but and seeing that grow. 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It's on a great day to do it, Father's Day. There's something for everybody at this, and especially the kids' tractor pull is probably my favorite because you've got these kids that work with their dads or uncles or whoever they can to build these things, and they learn some mechanical experience, and they, you know, they really have their passion into these things, and it's bragging rights again.
0: Jeff Lankford there with Sierra Group. They're involved with that big weekend at the Call of the West Museum at High River. 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

0: There's a chance of showers yet, and a risk of a thunderstorm clearing overnight, a low of 4 and a risk of frost. Tomorrow, sun and cloud, chance of showers in the afternoon, but warming up to 25 glorious degrees. And for Sunday, sunshine up to about 26. Boy, that's absolutely amazing. Currently at the Eagle Studios, we have 8 degrees. Weather details online at OkotoksOnline.com.
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0: 7:45, Friday drive-in after 8 o'clock. By the way, another chance to win some passes for Landmark Cinemas. I'll be playing another movie clip for you. If you can identify it, you win yourself some passes. Here's Olivia Rodrigo on The Eagle.

0: We're the Eagle 100.9. I'm Terry Van Veen. Coming up at 8 o'clock here. The Fun in the Foothills Summer Cruiser is going to be out and about here this summer. Watch for Sam at a variety of events. Special thanks to our sponsors, High River Ford, Domino's Pizza, the Septic Company as well, for sponsoring the cruiser this year. Watch for Sam tomorrow at the Art on the Lawn Outdoor Art Sale. That'll be happening actually tomorrow from 10 until 3 at the Okotoks Art Gallery. This sounds like a cool event. Local artists will be selling their artwork on the front lawn. A chance for you to support the community, browse the local art scene, and also connect with Sam and the Fun in the Foothills Summer Cruiser with the Eagle 100.9.
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0: On the way at 8 o'clock here, a news update with Emily Rogers coming up. Looks like a sun and cloud for the foothills today. There's a chance of showers and a risk of a thunderstorm as well, but warming up to about 20 degrees. Currently outside the studios in downtown Okotoks, it's 8.
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2: 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With your local news, I'm Emily Rogers. RJ Sigurdsson was included in Premier Danielle Smith's cabinet shuffle yesterday. Sigurdsson was appointed Alberta's new Minister of Affordability and Utilities. In a statement, he says he remains committed to working for the betterment of Alberta. Olds, Didsbury, Three Hills MLA Tara Sawyer will step into the role of Minister of Agriculture and Irrigation. Sigurdsson says he has the utmost confidence in Sawyer's ability to serve the province well. The owners of 50 McRae Street are disputing the town of Okotoks' handling of their property after the town publicly posted notice of an issued demolition permit. In a statement, ownership alleges that the notice of demolition sign the town posted in front of the building is to harass and defame their business. Conflict between the property owner and the town spans roughly a year, driven by complaints from neighbors. Early Wednesday morning, Foothills Enforcement stopped a driver traveling 139 kilometers an hour through a construction zone on Dunbow Road. The driver was issued a mandatory court summons. The county reminds drivers that slower speeds through construction zones are intended to keep motorists and crews working safe. Over the last month, Foothills Enforcement has issued over 25 tickets, 2 mandatory court summons, and 10 roadside warnings. And the town of High River is advising residents of temporary pathway and traffic disruptions. Work is underway today along 2nd Avenue Southeast, south of Homestead Acres, from 9 a.m. to 7 p.m. At this time, a pedestrian walkway is in place, with traffic reduced to alternating one-way traffic. Motorists are reminded to slow down, follow signs, and drive with caution while in the area. To read more on these stories, visit okotoksonline.com or download the app. And in other news, in a televised address Thursday night, Premier Danielle Smith announced that the October 19th Alberta referendum will include a question on whether Albertans want to separate. She says she supports staying in Canada. An Air France flight bound for the U.S. was diverted to Montreal after concerns one of the passengers was exposed to Ebola. And Japan's Ricardo Hall was destroyed in a fire. The Buddhist hall housed the eternal flame that has been lit for over 1,200 years.
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2: In NHL playoff action, the Montreal Canadiens opened their conference final series against the Carolina Hurricanes last night. The Canadiens took the series lead with a 6-2 win. In Major League Baseball, the Toronto Blue Jays continued their winning streak last night, shutting out the New York Yankees 2-0. And a regional curling event to help young curlers develop their game is coming to Okotoks. U15 Rockfest West will see 72 athletes from Alberta, BC, the Northwest Territories, and Yukon train and compete next April. Athletes between the ages of 11 and 15 can qualify for the event through their local member association.
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2: A mix of sun and cloud in the foothills, bringing a chance of showers, the risk of a thunderstorm, and highs of 20. The clouds will stick around for the evening with the chance of rain dropping down to 4. Saturday morning is looking sunny. Then clouds will roll in by the afternoon with the chance of rain and highs of 25. And there's sun for Sunday with highs of 26.
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3: Coming up, a chance to win some passes for Landmark Cinemas with some pop and popcorn. I'll be playing a movie clip that's on the way. 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
2: Oh, that's exactly what it sounds like. I'm going to play a movie clip here. If you can figure out the film, you win yourself some passes for Landmark Cinemas, including pop and popcorn. Yeah, the full meal deal, so to speak. All right, what you need to do is turn up the radio. Here we go. Here's your movie clip.
3: The world ain't all sunshine and rainbows. It's a very mean and nasty place, and I don't care how tough you are, it will beat you to your knees and keep you there permanently if you let it. You, me, or nobody. He's gonna hit as hard as life. But it ain't about how hard you hit. It's about how hard you can get hit and keep moving forward. How much you can take and keep moving forward. That's how winning is done.
2: Okay, I need to know the name of the movie. Pretty easy to spot the actor, I think, and figure out who that is. But I need to know the movie, all right? 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
2: 11 after 8 on the drive-in. Good morning to you. Looks like a chance of showers, risk of a thunderstorm today, but warming up to about 20 degrees. Looking at 25 tomorrow, 26 on Sunday. It's currently 9 degrees at the Eagle 100.9.

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1: Lights, camera, action. It's your chance to win a movie night out with Landmark Cinemas and St. Mary's University. And now, our feature presentation.
0: Going to play the clip one more time for you here. Here we go. Here's the movie. Chance to win some passes for Landmark Cinemas with Pop and Popcorn.
2: The world ain't all sunshine and rainbows. It's a very mean and nasty place, and I don't care how tough you are, it will beat you to your knees and keep you there permanently if you let it. You, me, or nobody is going to hit as hard as life. But it ain't about how hard you hit. It's about how hard you can get hit and keep moving forward. How much you can take and keep moving forward. That's how winning is done.
0: Let's go to the phone lines. Hi there. Who's this?
3: Hi, my name's Thomas. I'm calling about the movie quote.
0: Yes. Yes. What's the film?
3: Is that the 2006 movie Rocky Balboa?
0: Oh, wow. You nailed it. That's what I was looking for.
3: I recognize the voice instantly. I just had to think about which movie it was, though.
0: Yeah, that's what I was thinking, too. I mean, everybody can pick out Sylvester Stallone, right?
3: Right.
0: Yeah, but yeah, Rocky Balboa, 2006, way to go. You've got some passes for Landmark Cinemas with Pop and Popcorn.
3: Oh, thanks, that's awesome.

0: Beagle 100.9 at 18 after 8. Good morning to you. I'm Terry Van Veen. Had a lot of fun this morning actually giving away some passes for Cavalry FC. The conversation with one of our winners here this morning. Amoa actually gave us a good goal shout. Good morning, the Eagle 100.9.
1: Hey, morning, Terry. Amoa here.
0: Amoa! Hey, how's it going?
1: Not bad, buddy.
0: How would you like to go to the Cavalry FC game this Sunday afternoon at 3?
1: Goal! That would be great.
0: All right, Amoa, you're off to the game. Cavalry FC taking on Pacific FC this Sunday, 3 o'clock at Cove Field. It's the Star Wars match, by the way.
1: It is, yeah. My son is really pumped about us, so that's great.
0: Okay, excellent. Yeah, there are going to be some roaming Star Wars characters, so a chance to take some pictures with them. Also, they're going to have the live brass quartet performance from the Calgary Philharmonic Orchestra and a lot of giveaways, wow, too.
1: And the weather is going to be great. So, yeah, thank you very much. Appreciate it. Thanks, Eagle.
0: You have a great time.
1: Okay, thanks, Eric.
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0: Mix of sun and cloud for the foothills for today. A chance of showers, a risk of a thunderstorm. Highs around 20 degrees. Chance of showers this evening, risk of a thunderstorm. Clearing overnight, down to 4. There's a risk of frost. Tomorrow, sun and cloud, chance of showers, at a high of 25. And for Sunday, sunshine, highs of 26. Weather details 24/7 on okotoksonline.com.
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0: 824. I didn't see really any of that game last night. NHL playoffs, of course, going on. Canadians over the Hurricanes 6-2. Montreal up 1-0 in that series. And the other conference final going on with the Knights and the Avalanche. Vegas leading 1-0. Got another game going on tonight at 6:00.

8:27 on the drive in here at the Eagle 100.9. A news update on the way from the Eagle newsroom with Emily Rogers. Here's Loud Luxury. Uh-oh.

Billie Eilish on the Eagle 100.9 of Terry Van Veen. Keep an eye out for the Duck Jeep vehicle out and about. In fact, it's going to be in Okotoks this weekend. You can scan the QR code. Chance to win yourself that 2026 Jeep Cherokee Limited Hybrid valued at over $55,000. Watch for the Duck Jeep in Okotoks tomorrow, 10 to 3, at the Art on the Lawn Outdoor Art Sale, Okotoks Art Gallery.

0: 8:40 at the drive-in here at the Eagle 100.9 with springtime in the foothills. We're keeping an eye on river levels as well. The Tonopah River is continuing to monitor the Highwood River as the spring runoff continues. As of yesterday, the snowpack level was below the seasonal average, sitting at 278.80 millimeters of snow water equivalent. The current flow rate of the Highwood River below Little Bow Canal is within the normal range at 24 cubic meters per second. According to the town, the typical flow for this time of year ranges from 12 to 30 cubic meters per second. Although light precipitation is forecast for the coming week, the town does not expect there to be any significant changes in river levels. The town will continue to monitor the snowpack and levels. Stay up to date with our Eagle Newsroom and also at Okotoksonline.com as we watch the spring melt.
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6: Mix of sun and cloud for the foothills for today. A chance of showers, a risk of a thunderstorm. Highs around 20 degrees. Chance of showers this evening, risk of a thunderstorm. Clearing overnight, down to 4. There's a risk of frost. Tomorrow, sun and cloud, chance of showers. At a high of 25, and for Sunday, sunshine, highs of 26. Weather details 24/7 on OkotoksOnline.com.
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6: Good morning, almost into the weekend here. It's been a fast one, right, with that holiday on Monday. The four-day work weeks tend to whip by. Weekend's looking good. As you heard, it's going to be awesome. Barbecue weather, maybe. Do some yard work. Here's Sarah Larson.

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1: Ed Tyler Shaw, run to you.

0: to.
1: We're the Eagle 100.9. There's Tyler Shaw. Run to you. Next week, by the way, is the home opener for the Okotoks Dogs. Yes, we're excited about the upcoming season. They just signed 4 more new players as they prepare to push toward a WCBL championship. Right-handed pitchers Grady Keljo and Tyson Willis. Also, infielder Jeremy Kuiper and outfielder Ben Lovering from Chandler Gilbert Community College. They're going to be on the team this season. Looking forward to things kicking off here 1 week from tonight. Yeah, Friday, May the 29th. The Okotoks Dogs home opener. Stay up to date at OkotoksOnline.com.
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I'm Terry Van Veen, broadcasting from our studios on Elizabeth Street in downtown Okotoks. Watch for the fun of the Foothills Summer Cruiser out and about this weekend. Sam's going to be actually at the Art on the Lawn event at the Okotoks Art Gallery. That is happening tomorrow, 10 to 3. Local artists selling their artwork on the front lawn. Check that out tomorrow.

0: Figure 11 on the Eagle 100.9. Did you catch the movie clip this morning after 8 o'clock? Night at the Movies with Landmark Cinemas.
1: But it ain't about how hard you hit. It's about how hard you can get hit and keep moving forward. How much you can take and keep moving forward. That's how winning is done.
0: Thomas Lang was the man who figured it out this morning.
2: Is that the 2006 movie Rocky Balboa?
0: Oh, wow. You nailed it. That's what I was looking for.
2: I recognize the voice instantly. I just had to think about which movie it was, though.
0: Yeah, that's what I was thinking, too. I mean, everybody can pick out Sylvester Stallone, right?
2: Right.
0: Yeah, but yeah, Rocky Balboa, 2006, way to go. You've got some passes for Landmark Cinemas with Pop and Popcorn.
2: Thanks, that's awesome.
0: Don't miss Night at the Movies, 8:10, Wednesday, Thursday, Friday on the morning show. A chance to win some passes and pop and popcorn. Night at the Movies on the Eagle 100.9.
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0: Mix of sun and cloud for the foothills for today. A chance of showers, a risk of a thunderstorm. Highs around 20 degrees. Chance of showers this evening, risk of a thunderstorm. Clearing overnight, down to 4. There's a risk of frost. Tomorrow, sun and cloud, chance of showers, and a high of 25. And for Sunday, sunshine, highs of 26. Weather details 24/7 on okotoksonline.com.
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0: Can't talk, got a beat in my headphones.
1: We're the Eagle 100.9. I'm Terry Van Veen. Good morning. It's going to be a great weekend for football. Yes, I'm talking about the Cavalry FC at ATCO Field. That'll be on Sunday afternoon, 3 o'clock, hosting the Pacific FC for the first time this season. I gave away some passes to Amoa this morning. He gave me a good goal.
2: That would be great.
1: Yeah, he's got some tickets for the match happening this Sunday. It's going to be a Star Wars theme as well, with Star Wars characters roaming around ATCO Field for photo ops, live brass quartet performance from the Calgary Philharmonic Orchestra, and lots of giveaways. It's going to be a ton of fun. Cavalry FC and the Pacific FC this Sunday afternoon, 3 o'clock at ATCO Field.
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1: Mix of sun and cloud for the foothills for today. A chance of showers, a risk of a thunderstorm. Highs around 20 degrees. Chance of showers this evening, risk of a thunderstorm. Clearing overnight, down to 4. There's a risk of frost. Tomorrow, sun and cloud, chance of showers. At a high of 25, and for Sunday, sunshine, highs of 26. Weather details 24/7 on OkotoksOnline.com.

0: The Eagle 100.9, on the way to 10 o'clock here. Just got some news, actually, about an event coming up here next April. This is in the curling world. It's called Rock Fest. It'll be coming to Okotoks next April. It's the 2027 U15 Rock Fest West, a regional event hosted at the Okotoks Curling Club from April 14th to 16th. It'll see 72 athletes from Alberta, BC, the Northwest Territories, and Yukon gather to train and compete. Got the details about this online. We're already thinking about curling season for next year. Get the details at OkotoksOnline.com.
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12: Mix of sun and cloud for the foothills for today. A chance of showers, a risk of a thunderstorm. Highs around 20 degrees. Chance of showers this evening, risk of a thunderstorm. Clearing overnight, down to 4. There's a risk of frost. Tomorrow, sun and cloud, chance of showers, and a high of 25. And for Sunday, sunshine, highs of 26. Weather details 24/7 on okotoksonline.com.
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1: 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And Madonna and Sabrina Carpenter score a debut on the countdown with their collaboration. 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
1: Mix of sun and cloud for the foothills for today. A chance of showers, a risk of a thunderstorm. Highs around 20 degrees. Chance of showers this evening, risk of a thunderstorm. Clearing overnight, down to 4. There's a risk of frost. Tomorrow, sun and cloud, chance of showers. At a high of 25, and for Sunday, sunshine, highs of 26. Weather details 24/7 on OkotoksOnline.com.
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0: Carly Rae Jepsen there. Call Me Maybe on the Eagle 100.9. Looking at the forecast for the weekend, it's going to be great Sunday, by the way. We're looking at 26 degrees and sunshine. That'll be absolutely awesome for the Cavalry FC game. I gave away some tickets, actually, today to Aboa.
1: Goal! That would be great.
0: Yeah, he gave me his best goal. He's got a couple of tickets for that game. That'll be Sunday, 3 o'clock. Cavalry FC will be hosting Pacific FC. It's a Star Wars theme, by the way, with Star Wars characters roaming around. Take some photos. The live brass quartet performance with the Calgary Philharmonic Orchestra and fun giveaways as well. It's going to be a good time. ATCO Field, 3 o'clock this Sunday with the Cavalry FC.
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9: Mix of sun and cloud for the foothills for today. A chance of showers, a risk of a thunderstorm. Highs around 20 degrees. Chance of showers this evening, risk of a thunderstorm. Clearing overnight, down to 4. There's a risk of frost. Tomorrow, sun and cloud, chance of showers, and a high of 25. And for Sunday, sunshine, highs of 26. Weather details 24/7 on OkotoksOnline.com.
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We are the Eagle 100.9 with the fun of the Foothills Cruiser. It's going to be out and about at a variety of locations throughout the course of the summer. Watch for Sam and the vehicle tomorrow at the Art on the Lawn Outdoor Art Sale happening at the Okotoks Art Gallery, 10 to 3 tomorrow in Okotoks. Here's Harry Styles.

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10: Mix of sun and cloud for the foothills for today. A chance of showers, a risk of a thunderstorm. Highs around 20 degrees. Chance of showers this evening, risk of a thunderstorm. Clearing overnight, down to 4. There's a risk of frost. Tomorrow, sun and cloud, chance of showers. At a high of 25, and for Sunday, sunshine, highs of 26. Weather details 24/7 on OkotoksOnline.com.
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We're the Eagle 100.9 coming up on 12 o'clock here. Another note from the RCMP about watching your speed, especially through construction zones. They recently clocked somebody going 139 kilometers an hour through the Dunbow Road construction zone.

0: says, although the moisture is nice, producers will need some warmer temperatures to help stay in the fields.
1: To a large extent, that moisture we got recharged top soil moisture across the province. This would be relatively responsible for, or it would benefit the crop development as well as hay and pasture conditions. So it's a good thing, although it's slowing us down a little bit, but we just need to look at the positives at this time.
0: Seeding is only 29% complete here in Saskatchewan, well behind the average of over 50%. But good news is on the way as temperatures soaring into the 30s next week should help keep the wheels turning and the crops growing. For Golden West, I'm Dylan Diesel.
2: Lunch times are short, which is why kids are rushing. And rushing sometimes makes us forget the safety rules. So thanks for remembering to drive safely.
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0: Virginia to Vegas and lights out. I'm Ken O'Neill. Zara Larsson is next. Here's the question. Would you wear a blindfold for 24 hours in exchange for $10 million? Somehow, a bunch of people have said no to this. Apparently, some folks are worried that they'd trip or panic or feel uncomfortable. Listen, I want to be clear. For $10 million, I'd wear two blindfolds, oven mitts, and let strangers spin me around in a Costco parking lot. Only one day of inconvenience in exchange for never checking your bank account ever again? Yep, I'm in.
1: Know a teacher at a local school who deserves a standing ovation?
2: 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Back in my day, my teachers deserved a Medal of Valor.
1: 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The Tom's House of Pizza Classroom of the Month on the Eagle 100.9.
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1: Okotoks Online weather.
13: High of 20 this afternoon with mix of sun and cloud, a chance of showers and risk of thunderstorm. Tonight's partly cloudy with a chance of showers and risk of thunderstorm in the evening, clearing overnight. Low of 4 with risk of frost. Tomorrow sunny, turning to a mix of sun and clouds with a chance of showers in the afternoon and high of 25. High of 26 Sunday with sunny skies. For the full 7-day forecast, go to okotoksonline.com. 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
15: Mix of sun and cloud this afternoon, chance of showers, and risk of thunderstorm with high of 20. Tonight's partly cloudy with chance of showers and risk of thunderstorm clearing overnight. Low of 4 with risk of frost. Sunny tomorrow before clouds roll in the afternoon with a 30% chance of showers. High of 25. And clear skies Sunday with a high of 26. For the full 7-day forecast, go to okotoksonline.com. 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

0: Jesse LaBelle and One Last Night with Ken O'Neill. As we get closer to 1 o'clock, Luke Combs is coming up. Also, The Weeknd. And have you signed up for the Daily News? We deliver the top local stories of the day every afternoon. 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

charity barbecues, outdoor concerts, and dusty rodeos. 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
2: If you're looking for something to do this weekend, visit the events page on our website. With your local news, I'm Julie Patton. To celebrate Alberta BMX Day, the Okotoks BMX Club is hosting a free try-it event on Sunday. Okotoks BMX president Leslie McRae says she first tried BMX in her 40s and now races in nationals.
3: It's pretty incredible, like what can happen if you just give it a try and come out. And we have an amazing community, and I think that's what I love about it the most.
2: The all-ages event runs from noon to 3 at the Okotoks BMX track. High River is continuing seasonal monitoring of the Highwood River. As of Thursday, snowpack levels were below the seasonal average. The river flow rate is within normal range for this time of year at 24 cubic meters per second. Typical flows range between 12 and 30 cubic meters per second. The town doesn't expect any significant changes in river levels, but will continue to monitor the snowpack and conditions throughout the spring. Next week, Foothills Composite High is hosting an inclusive baseball event for its Challenger program. Learning coach Colleen Hunter says they are connecting students across the Foothills through the inclusive event.
4: We want everybody out there to see what all of our students can do and what they can do together. Baseball is accessible to everybody.
2: The day is made possible through a Blue Jays Care Foundation grant. And R.J. Sigurdsson was appointed Minister of Affordability and Utilities yesterday. In a statement, he says as he reflects on his time in agriculture, he is filled with gratitude and humility. He warmly welcomed Olds, Didsbury, Three Hills MLA Tara Sawyer into the role of Minister of Agriculture and Irrigation. With the cabinet shuffle, Premier Smith says the province can expect the government to remain focused on issues affecting Albertans' daily lives. To read more on these stories, go to okotoksonline.com. In other news, NATO allies and defense officials are bewildered by President Trump's announcement that he would send 5,000 troops to Poland weeks after ordering the same number pulled out of Europe. Investigators in New Mexico are trying to identify a mysterious substance that may have contributed to the deaths of three people. And in a televised address last night, Premier Smith announced that the October 19th Alberta referendum will include a question on whether Albertans want to separate. Smith says she supports staying in Canada.
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2: 2027 U15 Rockfest West is coming to Okotoks next April. The regional curling event helps young curlers grow strategically and technically through training and competition. Curlers from Alberta, British Columbia, Northwest Territories, and Yukon between the ages of 11 and 15 are able to qualify. The event, running April 14th to 16th, accepts 72 athletes. In the NHL, the Vegas Golden Knights and Colorado Avalanche continue their series tonight, with Vegas holding the early lead. Puck drops at 6. In the MLB, the Toronto Blue Jays are back at home tonight as they take on the Pittsburgh Pirates. The Jays open their three-game series just after 5.
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2: Mix of sun and cloud this afternoon, chance of showers, and risk of thunderstorm with high of 20. Tonight's partly cloudy with chance of showers and risk of thunderstorm clearing overnight, low of 4 with risk of frost. Sunny tomorrow before clouds roll in the afternoon with a 30% chance of showers, high of 25. And clear skies Sunday with a high of 26.
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2: Okotoks Online weather.
16: High of 20 this afternoon with mix of sun and cloud, a chance of showers and risk of thunderstorm. Tonight's partly cloudy with a chance of showers and risk of thunderstorm in the evening, clearing overnight. Low of 4 with risk of frost. Tomorrow sunny, turning to a mix of sun and clouds with a chance of showers in the afternoon and high of 25. High of 26 Sunday with sunny skies. For the full 7-day forecast, go to okotoksonline.com. I'm Julie Patton.
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18: Mix of sun and cloud this afternoon, chance of showers, and risk of thunderstorm with high of 20. Tonight's partly cloudy with chance of showers and risk of thunderstorm clearing overnight, low of 4 with risk of frost. Sunny tomorrow before clouds roll in the afternoon with a 30% chance of showers, high of 25. And clear skies Sunday with a high of 26. For the full 7-day forecast, go to OkotoksOnline.com. I'm Julie Patton.
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0: afternoon. I'm Ken O'Neill. In about 10 minutes, we're going to hear Bruno Mars' I Just Might. It's the number one song on American Top 40 with Ryan Seacrest, going for 8 weeks on top. Catch the countdown right here tomorrow afternoon at 2. And Ed Sheeran is next.
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Jamie Fine, Cups of Coffee on the Drive Home Show. If you want to go hiking this weekend, a trail has opened up that's been closed since 2024. Details after Justin Bieber. Here's Yukon.

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0: Well, that is Elle King, X's and O's on the Drive Home Show. I'm Candace Johnson. It's going to be a decent weekend. We might see some showers, but sunshine, highs of around 20 otherwise. If you're looking to head out hiking, you might be really excited to hear this. One of the most beloved trails in the Alberta Rockies, set to reopen this weekend. The Valley of the Five Lakes Trail in Jasper has been closed since the 2024 wildfire, but now it is open. They restored it. The trail is stronger, safer, and even more scenic than ever. So get out there, enjoy the Alberta Rockies this weekend. Make sure you take some pictures, put them on social media, and don't forget your bear spray.
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10: High of 20 this afternoon with mix of sun and cloud, a chance of showers, and risk of thunderstorm. Tonight's partly cloudy with a chance of showers and risk of thunderstorm in the evening, clearing overnight. Low of 4 with risk of frost. Tomorrow sunny, turning to a mix of sun and clouds with a chance of showers in the afternoon and high of 25. High of 26 Sunday with sunny skies. For the full 7-day forecast, go to okotoksonline.com. I'm Julie Patton.
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2: Everyone's got opinions, nothing but words, but it don't make a difference when they care about yours.

It's Cameron Wickholm, you and me on The Drive Home Show. Candace Johnson with you. Silly question. How many hot dogs do you think you could eat? It's Memorial Day long weekend in the U.S. They eat a lot of hot dogs. Let's chat about it after Alex Warren. Here's Fever Dream.

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0: that is Alessia Cara, who will be on the Coke stage this Calgary Stampede with Wild Things on the Drive Home Show. I'm Candace Johnson, and it's the Memorial Day long weekend for our friends in the United States, which means a lot of hot dog eating. And you can get your fill of hot dogs right here in Alberta. Yeah, St. Louis Bar and Grill is partnering up with Shopsies, the Canadian brand, for a line of glizzies, they call them, aka the premium line of hot dogs. Now, this line of hot dogs is coming out on June 2nd, but you don't have to wait to get in on the action. St. Louis Bar and Grill right now is offering all-you-can-eat hot dog promotion. So I ask you again, how many hot dogs do you think you could eat in one sitting? I mean, honestly, if I'm really hungry, I feel like I could get three, maybe three down, but I don't think I'd feel very good afterwards. I don't know how they do it with that Nathan's hot dog eating contest. They're eating like hundreds of hot dogs in minutes. Do you remember back in 2016 when they did a qualifier for the Nathan's hot dog eating contest at Cross Iron Mills? Yeah, that was both disgusting and fascinating to watch.
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16: Mix of sun and cloud this afternoon, chance of showers, and risk of thunderstorm with high of 20. Tonight's partly cloudy with chance of showers and risk of thunderstorm clearing overnight. Low of 4 with risk of frost. Sunny tomorrow before clouds roll in the afternoon with a 30% chance of showers. High of 25. And clear skies Sunday with a high of 26. For the full 7-day forecast, go to okotoksonline.com. I'm Julie Patton.

0: Cubs 100.9 The Eagle. I'm Candace Johnson. 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What exactly is Rockfest? 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It's a different kind of rock. 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If you want more details, just go to our website, Rockfest. 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
10: I'm Terry Van Bean with the Eagle Morning Show. 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Well, football, I guess. 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

0: Jordan, that is Magic on the Drive Home Show. It's Candace Johnson with you. We've got a couple of good soccer games this weekend. The women's Wild FC takes on Halifax at McMahon Stadium Sunday at 5. Also, Cavalry FC, the Star Wars game, Sunday at 3 at Spruce Meadows.
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17: High of 20 this afternoon with mix of sun and cloud, a chance of showers and risk of thunderstorm. Tonight's partly cloudy with a chance of showers and risk of thunderstorm in the evening, clearing overnight. Low of 4 with risk of frost. Tomorrow sunny, turning to a mix of sun and clouds with a chance of showers in the afternoon and high of 25. High of 26 Sunday with sunny skies. For the full 7-day forecast, go to okotoksonline.com. I'm Julie Patton.
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1: Hello?
0: Hi, is this Rob?
1: This is Rob.
0: Hi, Rob. It's Candace calling from the Drive Home Show. How you doing?
1: I'm good, thanks. How are you doing?
0: I'm doing great. I'm about to make your day even better. You texted the word Jeep this morning, and you are qualified to win that 2026 Jeep Cherokee Hybrid from your Alberta Jeep dealers.
1: All right, on.
0: We're also going to throw in a pair of Callaway Park tickets for you and the family to enjoy.
1: Nice. Thank you so much.
0: Yeah, you're very welcome. Thank you for playing along with Duck Duck Jeep. If you win the Jeep, will you join in on the rubber duck lore that goes along with owning a Jeep?
1: You bet. I will definitely do that.
0: Doesn't that sound fun? And now that we're doing this Duck Duck Jeep contest, every time I see a Jeep, I'm looking at the dash to see if there's rubber ducks, and almost every time there is.
1: The only thing that I would have to solve is which color.
0: Oh, yeah.
1: Which color rubber ducky?
0: Well, you could do themes. Like right now, the Habs are in the playoffs. It could be Habs colors, maybe.
1: Oh, got to get the Flames colors in there because they're going to do better next year.
0: Oh, okay.
1: Right?
0: Sure. Sure they are,
1: hey,
0: Rob.
1: We got to think positive.
0: I agree. You know what? Let's manifest a win. Calgary Flames winning the Stanley Cup next year.
1: Right?
0: Yeah, we don't believe it ourselves, do we? Well, congratulations, no. Rob. At the end of the summer, you are in the running to win this Jeep Cherokee Hybrid from your Alberta Jeep dealers.
1: Awesome. Thanks so much, Candace.
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10: Mix of sun and cloud this afternoon, chance of showers, and risk of thunderstorm with high of 20. Tonight's partly cloudy with chance of showers and risk of thunderstorm clearing overnight, low of 4 with risk of frost. Sunny tomorrow before clouds roll in the afternoon with a 30% chance of showers, high of 25. And clear skies Sunday with a high of 26. For the full 7-day forecast, go to okotoksonline.com. I'm Julie Patton.

0: 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I'm Candace Johnson. 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

0: 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I'm Justin Bieber.
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0: Loud Luxury with Young and Foolish on the Drive Home Show. It's Candace Johnson with you, and whenever you qualify to win with Duck Duck Jeep, you're also going to get a pair of Callaway Park tickets. And we all know the roller coaster at Callaway Park. It's always packed. It's always a long line. Is it worth it? I have no idea because I am afraid of roller coasters. A woman has recently gone viral because she's afraid of roller coasters and she's conquering her fear. Check this out.
1: I'm going to do this roller coaster. It's going to be over like super quick. I'm really excited. I'm going to do it with my cousins.
2: Bella's really excited.
0: She sounds really excited about going on this roller coaster. Of course she is.
1: What's
0: conquering
1: money on
0: that fear. Yeah. The video is quite funny if you get a chance to watch it. And hey, if you want to conquer your fear, all you got to do is qualify to win a 2026 Jeep Cherokee Hybrid from your Alberta Jeep dealers with Duck Duck Jeep. Cue to text. And you're off to Callaway Park. 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
16: Partly cloudy with a chance of showers and risk of thunderstorm clearing late this evening. Low of 5 overnight. Tomorrow, sunny, turning to a mix of sun and clouds with risk of thunderstorm in the afternoon and high of 24. Sunny and high of 24 on Sunday. For the full 7-day forecast, go to okotoksonline.com. 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

0: Little Deadmau5, Chris James on the Drive Home Show. It's going to be a decent weekend. We might see some showers, but sunshine, highs of around 20 otherwise. If you're looking to head out hiking, you might be really excited to hear this. One of the most beloved trails in the Alberta Rockies, set to reopen this weekend. The Valley of the Five Lakes Trail in Jasper has been closed since the 2024 wildfire, but now it is open. They restored it. The trail is stronger, safer, and even more scenic than ever. So get out there, enjoy the Alberta Rockies this weekend. Make sure you take some pictures, put them on social media, and don't forget your bear spray.
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2: 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We check in with Olivia Rodrigo and hear about her highly anticipated third album. And Madonna and Sabrina Carpenter score a debut on the countdown with their collaboration. It all goes down this weekend on AT4.
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12: Tonight's partly cloudy with a chance of showers and risk of thunderstorm clearing late this evening, low of 5 overnight. Sunny tomorrow before some clouds roll in the afternoon with risk of thunderstorm and high of 24. And clear skies Sunday with high of 24. For the full 7-day forecast, go to okotoksonline.com. I'm Julie Patton.
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0: Alex Cartel, Sophie Simmons, it's mine on the Eagle 100.9. We've got 1 month left for Classroom of the Month. We'll be announcing that winner the first Wednesday of June, which is just a couple weeks away. So get your kiddo entered to win free lunch from Tom's House of Pizza and prizes from our sponsors like Select Floors, Armadillo Acupuncture, and Sobeys. All the details and the nomination form are up on our website, okotoksonline.com.
1: Producers are a little bit behind seeding, according to the Saskatchewan Weekly Crop Report. Thanks to wind, snow, and cold temperatures last week, David Zinegeeke, crops extension specialist out of Moose Jaw, says, although the moisture is nice, producers will need some warmer temperatures to help stay in the fields.
2: To a large extent, that moisture we got recharged top soil moisture across the province. This would be relatively responsible for, or it will benefit the crop development as well as hay and pasture conditions. So it's a good thing, although it's slowing us down a little bit, but we just need to look at the positives at this time.
1: Seeding is only 29% complete here in Saskatchewan, well behind the average of over 50%. But good news is on the way as temperatures

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0: Okotoks Online Weather.
13: Partly cloudy with a chance of showers and risk of thunderstorm clearing late this evening. Low of 5 overnight. Tomorrow, sunny, turning to a mix of sun and clouds with risk of thunderstorm in the afternoon and high of 24. Sunny and high of 24 on Sunday. For the full 7-day forecast, go to okotoksonline.com. I'm Julie Patton.
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0: Well, it's not a bad day at all. It's going to be a great day because we're about to call our qualifier for Duck Duck Jeep this morning. You could be winning a 2026 Jeep Cherokee Hybrid from your Alberta Jeep dealers.
1: Hello?
0: Hi, is this Rob?
1: This is Rob.
0: Hi, Rob. It's Candace calling from the Drive Home Show. How you doing?
1: I'm good, thanks. How are you doing?
0: I'm doing great. I'm about to make your day even better. You texted the word Jeep this morning, and you are qualified to win that 2026 Jeep Cherokee Hybrid from your Alberta Jeep dealers.
1: All right, on.
0: We're also going to throw in a pair of Callaway Park tickets for you and the family to enjoy.
1: Nice. Thank you so much.
0: Yeah, you're very welcome. Thank you for playing along with Duck Duck Jeep. If you win the Jeep, will you join in on the rubber duck lore that goes along with owning a Jeep?
1: You bet. I will definitely do that.
0: Doesn't that sound fun? And now that we're doing this Duck Duck Jeep contest, every time I see a Jeep, I'm looking at the dash to see if there's rubber ducks, and almost every time there is.
1: The only thing that I would have to solve is which color.
0: Oh, yeah.
1: Which color rubber ducky?
0: Well, you could do themes, like right now the Habs are in the playoffs. It could be Habs colors, maybe.
1: Oh, got to get the Flames colors in there because they're going to do better next year.
0: Oh, okay.
1: Right?
0: Sure. Sure they are,
1: hey,
0: Rob.
1: We've got to think positive.
0: I agree. You know what? Let's manifest a win. Calgary Flames winning the Stanley Cup next year.
1: Right?
0: Yeah, we don't believe it ourselves, do we? Well, congratulations, no. Rob. At the end of the summer, you are in the running to win this Jeep Cherokee Hybrid from your Alberta Jeep dealers.
1: Awesome. Thanks so much, Candace.
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17: Tonight's partly cloudy with a chance of showers and risk of thunderstorm clearing late this evening. Low of 5 overnight. Sunny tomorrow before some clouds roll in the afternoon with the risk of thunderstorm at high of 24. And clear skies Sunday with high of 24. For the full 7-day forecast, go to okotoksonline.com. I'm Julie Patton.
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